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1: And I'm hearing that he say this. What's for Tasamuchi? Aye, ye. 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Oh, Samuki Kawa.

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1: 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That is why we've got it. 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
1: We want to honor your presence. 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Thank you. 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
1: Your name is Elohim. 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

0: We want to honor your presence. 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
0: Thank you. 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
0: na me pese me show bo se ena anopa ya urade wasem bi de mawo na urade asem ayeti ase se viti ase na asem no ho na asem no ni nyankopon de ho na na asem no eye nyame And it is always good that you start your day with unadulterated word of God. 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
0: Any kill free and I watch around the Yefipam. Oh, Lord, Quine in Genoa. And up a diamond, I was so yeah, and then I was so yeah, na a tata wo, a winning wo, Johnny, Kotua Christo, John Cobby, a bini baby, a Jesus Christo. The Diani American says, Uncle Dingway, Dingway Pose, Uncle Tuni B. Nimua, said the Uncle Fubi Canoa. 2026 years is still counting.

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0: Oh Lord, Quine in Genoa. 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

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Father, we thank you this morning. Anopa Wuti, happy Anopa Bosu, happy 98.9 FM.

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I'm a Pabusu with Reverend Benjamin Opoku Echambong.

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0: And it's not a Bible. We hear who Brazil now the Abono. Or says a man for who be deemed for one of the Brew and one say. No, Madame, no one for a quambonus, no more bomb, pie, Timmy, as a fair idea, and no enemy in my son was assassin, no yarry.
1: No, could have just a woman,
0: and then Kakranka Kranka Crown say, Radigusu Sagana yarry. You who are Yankopon or Sagana
1: yarry.
0: Anytime the people are humble, send for a phone, bravo, who say, no, what done.

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0: Here's a routine, me and Opea Bionna de Radia Siwate. Drive any routine, me de Radia Sima with me, de Radia Sima was so, de Radia Sima was Sasan Opea was sorry, you wait me and Nante, de Radia say. Mammy be a wood team, a doctor for a catcher, so Yadi be and will be to me. I have a home, son of Powder. So
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0: Just say, when he does was a sense to go so a bit fair. Mamma, doctor be and can't seem be in Hunununau. Mem Pibon is not pay. May God disappoint your fears. Slow be a woman, a rade Emma and Bebo, a rade more don't come home. I ain't. So for be a wood team, Otaria na why, Otaria na why, and tia ye was empono, or now for being near maybe a war ye near Diano. Why being say, Conanzo could do a chee, share, do you mean a me frono, one can't know, say, but chichi dipa 1 million a mano, memma pressure, memo bin top pressure, mao. Or baby a wood team, yano pay. But say, memo bin top pressure, be mao, and now a warrior and say. I'm going to pay you a big room that you have to make you home for.

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0: Enti anope ye bo wura wura di asemu. 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And to trust my CSS yes, scriptures are the inspiration from God. And to nyankopon after many years, no, and no shame nipa agu grubi. And mo trotro sad I trust him ye and the man nipa brabo. Say internet ye NCS ye na emwa ye and my young nipa afare by and nipa ne we ye. The Bible no is the only book that tells vivid account that has vivid account of the creation of human being. Maybe I will see. 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
0: And you're baby on your wura, and you're baby on your co, and you're baby on your boy, your boy, yonko grow echo. 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Anope mi tiao ASP retired Eric Banini, attent and regular listener of Happy 98.9 FM. Mr. Desmond Kwabene Champo, anope mi tiao. Please, for one man, fair, near Kroponina, Yichiamo. 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I find a way to you where do you know better? We tie happy and no babosu. I will happy 98.9 FM. We need DJ Willie and the studios. Anope Michiao Daniel Suhum driver Daniel Suhum Michiao and Anope. Do not be envious of evil men nor desire to be with them. For their mind devise violence and their lips talk of trouble. Or see, she now what Jesus is so a tremendous upon the Now on Takrema Eka Ebususem. By wisdom, a house is built. Or see, she nyansemu and you busy dying. And I'll pay your Bible to your home for. I feel from one your way. I feel from one your way, made up for 2026. One your way. Say, when Yan Sabi and Fan and Tian Fambo Abraba, Ubaya Quantina, 2027, Baba Betono, and you be no one Bobra. O baby, I would hear me, and I'll pay a radim be Wakumamu. Ninya a foot to Samo Abrabo, no Abrabono, and Yabasa. Do not be envious of evil men, but the evil women and evil women, nor desire to be with them. She, I want to grow, we grow. In close four, we do we buy one. In pay for six, children, we are down for nothing. We should buy. And I'm for buying. I was for the past 10 years. I am wow. I want to flow. I'm for buying. I was for. Or say she want dream. Ni any paper yet any paper yes that you are dream.
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0: 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And it was if you do not be envious of evil men. She na wani ambre etrimodin fo nor desire to be with them. For in their mind they devise violence and their lips talk.

ɛyɛ mpaebɔ ne yɛ dɔmbarima awuradefoɔ bi sie ɛfi atirimɔdenfoɔ nsɛm Happy happy and over so happy 98.9 FM 98.9 FM Nyabi Divo from Adona Revival Church Afi verse 3 Proverbs chapter 24 verse 3 By wisdom a house is built and by understanding it is established and also by knowledge the rooms are filled with all precious and pleasant riches. Make in Proverbs chapter 24, verse 3 and 4, number 2 is here. Or say, by wisdom a house is built. When you see someone is dying, now in the CSU, and you must in the FAPIM.

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1: 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What are you doing in 2026? What are you doing in 2026?
0: 98.9.
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0: Na then I would
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0: Into your amu to fam. 98.9.
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2: yeah jo Onyamiye ampara.
1: Oh, you who are yet was here, none of ye. And what did Miss Sessama at your foot in the end, sir? Me and Timmy from Bobra. Nipa be free at the demo abrabum. Nipa be free at the demo abrabum. The day I would two quank quabruchi, who could do a bruchi pay, and the Ufias is a woody trip pictures, dear.

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0: afia erugwan gidigidigidigidigidigidi seti asie nam And then you know, you know, you know, you know, you know, you know, you know, you know, you know, you know, you know, you know, you know, you know, you know, you know, you know, you know, you know, you know, you know, you know, you know, you know, you know, you know, you know, you know, you know, you know, you know, you know, you know, you know, you know, you know, you know, you know, you know, you know, you know, you know, you know, you know, What do you think? And it was a what it top pressure more better money too much. Why are you fed up? After marriage life goes on. I didn't think I would go put 2,500, 3,500 and find your wedding. Now we'll save will be a money and mumu and do mao. Now we are 5 years, 10 years. What's answer, sir? What down for be? What down for be ring or send 2% of your competition, my home? 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
0: Buy some one plot somewhere. 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By wisdom a house is built and by understanding it walls are established. 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
0: And the internet is a wonder of our salary a 3,000 cities, our salary a 1,500, 2,000. And the internet is a wish I won't down for B. And the internet is a wish I won't down for me now. So, do ba eco school, kindergarten, primary school, you two are 6,000 Ghana cities. What is the value? What's the essence? Yes, only we are mother one of a Bissau Barney say, I didn't plan it is a BMB. In Colombia, screw a walk on. Baku Bia, 3,000 Ghana cities. Obey their survival. Obey their bobra. A bra was salary, a 3,000 Ghana cities. Into the Biana finished that a pe, na eka, edu any more brabomo. Untime mobra. 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O yira can be bia I was here when I'm enough for you banko. Who cares? Now we need my papa wadam for ne papa. 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
0: press 1 to 2 ni me ya de bia bu bunyame fo Proverbs 2 Corinthians chapter 10 verse 12 or see we do not dare classify or compare ourselves as some commend themselves those who compare and commend themselves with each other they are not wise now one more what do we compare what do we su su su su we no we nyanya nsafo Ewurade asem ni 2 Corinthians chapter 10 verse 12 0242017285 Uti happy anopabusu ewo happy 98.9 FM
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0: So, BB says, Wana. So, BB, we do Wana. And then, Obebi, Tie, Nendam Fubini, and Nendam Fubia, ye. What journey of a coupon, Ama, and ne, what toy are you, what toy German Bumu? It's an assortment of what to talk to Fubinti. 0242017285 is the number to call. New Magi Agbo. This is Shimena who take here and there. Adani Usu, Adani Wadwendwen. Upo Binina Kasan, Yapon Afre, Yapon Afre. Hello. Hello, good morning. When to me and Jenna so what you do or chief when to me and Jenna so
1: happy
0: yet damina driver form a beam radio ama a TFO TV. Hello, good morning.
2: Hello.
0: Yeah, good patrol low radio in my head. Yes, low radio in my head. Yes, wow.
2: Hello.
0: Good morning. With you. Patrol with you. Yes, sir. So, Ofrea. Yes, sir. Ofrea, no low radio no my head. Yes, I've been your feedback. Nyamina we are session and so and tiny we be the dinamiana mochi. Obia kasa when you crew warm and a damn for baby nikulafin in some more. Messi debia nientia you do a briar the chef from the nunchle say yes a bruno. I saw a bruno brenno who wants a din musia a brepemuno upi e was so sana yango poyano and into a bruna would the abandon best chef from no a be piano ne piece a bain. Ned in Wissia Copimo say, and Bruno Bestati Asso. Ano pe nyango ponchira ubusweti happy ano babusu ewo happy 98.9 FM.
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0: Men found want to tunk off from home. 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We din down for BHE and in your pair sanko who won down for when tier Proverbs chapter 24
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0: I say, do not be envious of evil men. And it will desire say, or this ankrophone in a baye pay, and ne when yes, yes, he cano, what talk us in a ninny necessity one more. 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
0: 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Yede Urade Asem Kroje na Abre Wanope Ose by Wisdom a House is Built. Wa wuto asase beye 5 years ago wa wunye bibia wo so ye afi ko asase ne so. Hello, good morning. Mr. Sawufra no low radio no anya sa yentime ne wonkasa.
2: Hello.
0: Good morning. When low radio no yentime ne wonkasa, am I a feedback? Me pa cho low radio no maye, yes sir, wa low radio no maye. 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
0: Mr. Moa, Samufra, no modulo radio, no, and yes, I ain't me no one casa. An open young punch round, so would tea happy, and of a busu happy 98.9 FM. And Chia, did you meddling in a baby? Almost a tea for the person who blew them apart.

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0: Good morning, o mama yeti o. 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
0: Mefutu wa medema udi panuya wantri fakugu sasa asene so pe block unya 1000 to blocks 100 blocks 200 blocks 300 blocks so when you're 600 blocks I would miss a single room self-contained so when you're 1200 blocks I would miss a
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0: 1000 block will be about 9000 or there. 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Proverbs chapter 24 verse 3 na sa trust him over and over and over again unya missing for house mumbi to foundation mame no makaste no wa start ishisha u blocks in kakran kakran bia ubinye bia no kudia fa kakran kotoho. Hello, good morning. Hello, good morning.
2: Good morning.
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0: 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It will not work in a man's genesis. The son also for Kacherewa, a young contumpo. God work in partnership with men. So, we bomb pie and nursing Yame Emma with Diania. One cousin at us with the tear Diana and the show, no, Yame on Fabian and the Meshaw, no. 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Baby, a friend at Boba Junction, El Pantabukubi Road. Yeah, Nikki, for Iron Road Dealership, Casino.
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0: Very nice, beautiful, green and white building. 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I want to be and come once more. Number to call is 0242017285. And I'm a DJ Willie and a year to my own studios and obey DJ Papa Pa Willie. 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

0: He hold me down and I'll forever be grateful. You know, say since you show me to soccer bet, I did see great talking of good cash out, fast payout, high odds, and total odds accumulation. Bro, if they go on for this side, Charlie, that be high for day. I be you know that. Bro, soccer bet they do the most. Then my interface they catch me. Smooth navigation and easy access to all the sports games through any virtual games you choose.
1: SoccerBet has all you need as a punter. High odds on pre-games, live games and interesting virtual games to instant virtual games as well. Don't be left out on all of this. It's a good thing you joined the fun side. Make the right choice today and enjoy all the goodies that comes with betting with SoccerBet. This advertisement has been vetted and approved by the Gaming Commission of Ghana. Bet responsibly, not for persons below the age of 18. Gaming can be addictive.

0: chosen to carry the light to the nations of the earth. 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
1: 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Behold, to obey is better than sacrifice, and to listen the fat of rams. Hallelujah. Child of God, hear me, beloved. Many Christians, a Christopher be brave, or Motia Semino, so be dear Semino, so no, eh, tell him, Mamma. But then I'm a person, I catch the old tear me, say, for sit here, yes, here for the boy. His son said, be any one bet me there, you want not that at the mudan. Tibone be away and now when it's how we and she yen a journey free home, then tissa a semboni metal. Praise the Lord. Hallelujah. It's minia or say or set ye sin day a forebo. And then Christopher Yaba. Ya cross sorry kotra son dem bomb pie boa for the tria tight. Dinina ye because e can yame and she shall. Nan so see a bit tia seven aya semni ya forno. Na be boachi be di. Na be ya dia ye ye tene. Na be brewa reasons in tia. Omo ye bone, but I'm here to announce to me what I'm be catch that was say. Yes, so best at that. Can you free bone ho? And son, I had I know naba. And son, I'm who young canaba. Praising the Lord. And there will be a juma. A person young for so or who say, Obia did in a juma. Share. Did do a juma who are quampasso. And did do a juma who are quamboniso. Sansa Bonia get you a new woe. The new man's obedience. Tiana mobia utuni na dwini wo na hwa wiye. It says it shall follow you to eternity. Hallelujah. Praising the living God. Hallelujah. Nini awutie me yenka me bi wo James chapter 1. Yakobo homa no. Yenka me bi wo James chapter 1, the verse number 22. Hallelujah. I say, but be doers of the word and not hearers only deceiving yourself. 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But then shanka o se. 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Aye, da, da, da. Tiboni be away with this, me, pa, onyami, onshira, wa, utimi. Excuses may comfort us temporary. They cannot cancel God's command or remove the consequences. Excuses. A bit to me, I'm wenya, a whole joke, a cra, and ya fawdiye, to say, oye taxi driver. Nobody ni kama, or safa ye, juma. Now, koba, koba. Unim on the waka. A mouse is a car, but then a car mouth. But triauka. Usumi wo triauka. Now the Okoba, no be chat to us or car tie pie. What be chat to us, eh? Bibi says in when yes, sika. Who bet him in a sikanedi? Eh? But I'm telling you, a da when you tell. A da when you dear, who couldn't nano? Baby, you be chat. There be you too late, amo. Had I know, it's always at last. Me wianka, now bow, sano, and so now catch. Praise the Lord. 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A Christo de tide bia bompaise urade ma menti wase. It says ye nti nyame ase we can never understand God. We must obey. He has been God. Oye nyame from fitiasie be sin na odaso ye nyankopon. 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Ade bia yo how. 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Obodi fo adu omu nyame be nam na asem atutu afiri mu. Me dia Mammy, I would tear me. Baba will be a si so. That's a man, some man, Jim Pra, one of a shame. Hallelujah. Piriaba, and Mirahi now be do as I say so. You did the same, Yanko, one Jim Pra, and I'm your Shawana. Drop any between, say one more cronoa. Oh, yes, can talk any be. One a catcher war. One a catcher war. Woman, yammy dear, who ya, me or bow will sing, bow with three, bow with me. CSU, who did send yammy on Pesau Baba or Beshawa, and God over as I say so. Wasuna yet in intium perso betia radi, and Kawutiena, Kadioshu Biara umisan pono de amount. Because he is God of all no nima diena, Tidioshen radi, only one bayama. 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

0: obo nwoma wasa ma wo relaxation. 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

0: Ferry Makojo Lumba, Famosu, aka Ashama Manguli, and I'm a fifty. Immediately, and yet now, Nigeria was Kakra. Now I don't program, they say, Lino Tayashi Rock.
1: DJ Willie, which I will have you slap with the Yabasubana Madibo. A do me in that at the moon station bibri a booby. Now, so the energy a special body neck as a free tissue. Now, may catch our say, wo a banana de moa, we a San Fanan Pania, who be any what to say, we didn't hear who Willie. We didn't have any Jumati, but didn't count.
2: 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We are Gamwati, we are champion. If any Adukui, aka Morocco, we are Frida Kuma. 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
2: Kata mi da Sibi Muhammad. 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
2: Oh. There was a new end of one year born you.
1: So,
2: one year born is also not that from the case of the Nisia Kakra. Where they are put to my engine now. Because I'm surprised that Mukata's old one a Kakra.
1: Matty, I see me that's a baby. Why?
3: Yo.
1: 055-565-7278. 055-156-3916. 055-156-3916. 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
4: Patcho, we didn't the brat titi. 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
1: Patcho, we didn't the same brat titi.
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4: And
1: I'm going to tell you that I'm going
4: to tell you that I'm going to tell you that I'm going to tell you that I'm
1: going
4: to tell you
1: that I'm going to tell you that I'm going to tell you that I'm going to tell you that I'm going to tell you that 055-565-7278. 055-565-7278. You're going to be a friend of yours. You're going
5: to be a friend of Labisco. You're going to down.
1: Labisco.
5: People's friend.
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2: The afternoon, a year, you know, concurrence, any a car would be a wish him with ya. 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
0: Matty Mike, Miss Yadas, be brave. Happy 98.9 FM 055 565 7278 055 565 7278 and 055 156 3916 055 156 3916 and now 055 565 7278 Producer, I am for Frebe Munum and Seven Count for Yamfa of Resum Ninian and Brand every year. And some kicker, yes, yes, I care, I care. Zero 55 156 3916 Zero 55 156 3916 And now 055 565 7278 Mi pa cho ya frose na hin fanso na wo frefi.
1: Pa cho me din di Abdul Hamid Mohammed ni ni tag.
0: 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Yo, mi pa cho frefi hin.
1: Lakeside Estate.
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0: Yo, mi ni pa cho ni nkomo.
1: 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You have to the car, so
0: Utia.
1: I'm so sure I'm cano. Now I imagine it's a Uni and Tana with Tiacano. And say 100 years next to me, next can be so big cano. So I hear, I'm Peso Viciacano. And for one time, Uncle Nen is sick here. But Uncle Say, Ossiboso, he will be Uncle Soso Danas. So, Ossiboso Danas, so why are you there? Farmer Misagery. I will need ya, and say, if I won't be. What is it? You've been here. I was on call for Danas. Also, I'm Buano. I can't tell you, I'll choose a son of Bob and Akubo Bono. And your friend, my command, I call it Jack on a bus.
0: Again, you know, won't you? Oh, okay.
1: also Sempan, Cosibon, so why a bonnier for Honomo? Hm, so I may come, Hopa.
0: Matty Abdul Hamid, Medas, yo. Epo, me and four friends from the United States.

0: Okay, Paul, my family last call. 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
1: Me think Eddie Kojulumba, Kwamoso.
0: Kwajo, and then come here to Puno Maja, who are there?
1: Yamiadu, who you know, but you're so who you're there.
0: Who you're pa. Kwajo, any more?
1: Answer our bright and which gentleman?
0: What's my catch?
1: That's it. You, in fact, on one time, try not to coin a year. Because when you think of myself, sorry, uncle, I don't go into a scanner. Plan I and to fear of fun, who is an scanner and can open to be here, son of a me. Indeed, none in your class, some local catcher, and says, Uncle Fanny, mamma, no friend, papa. One man in Yasa Pine, James Uncle Pui Nema, and Uncle Pui Nimakra. That's it.
0: Matsuko Yolumba, could you meet us with Brinamishra, Yamfa of Resum Nina, Enfa in C.

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0: Why ho da
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6: Na yesu ase.
4: Che Mr. Na show ye ase yesu ase. Wof mano. 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Territorial commander is on the line. Oh, much good evening.
7: Much good evening. Na bacha fun kise.
4: Yesu adom ye ho ye.
7: Bebe se meno mukasa kaka.
4: Papa pacho kwai wo hododo.
7: Merci. I'm semi busy on animal to peso. Gedi kamechia panels ni nyane. Chief wa ATA ewo wi asa fada nyina program no e very educative but me pese e free baby esi baby dedi ka mr ohim ne na pese me ka asim kakra in the book of Ecclesiastes chapter 10 verse 16 bible say wow unto thee O land that king is a child. O si bie e kura o hene e ya bofra. 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Na e coding. I worry to see e kura wure. It's in a Bible say he that found wife, he that found wife has found a good thing.

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Our real situation no. 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A best, sir. It shall change. And then you bring the deputy territorial commander, and you need in our water. The deputy territorial commander, and you need in our senior territorial commander, Michia, and your papa, Reverend Isaac Osebunzu. Pavincha, papa, answer. Aha, not the deputy. Right here in Happy FM 98.9. Osofu Solomon Afare. Oh no, and they want in the voice. Me voice and I want it. Me think at the BIC Abeku Okai. Na me tremu at the Ama Miniabema. Pastor Solomon Afare, a very humble. Me friend, the humble, complex man. Very humble, yet oh, you're very complex. And you bring Chia Kesi and Koma Wonso. And you'll be a Wootian, yeah. Like I must say, Jumedie, young and married. Mwa Munini, Nansuma Wari. And now we're a Wari Mufufra. It be cry when you cry now, Remufufra. Nina, you're young, and of course, you're married. Okay, ye ba to asu nansa na no ye be kwa koji commercial moment. 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
0: All right, made for Africa and made for you, GITI. Okay, yen sembre. And then come up bang and a war a jasso. A pawano, so I am massive chum. Mwa, mwa, why we are mutim, Messrs. Mwa, Bawaria no home buying. Wa, I fee, and I woke our co warrens, so bombarding na boa warrior home buying. Wa, wo champna, na wouldn't name it time, wa, wo be worry. Me patcho tien ye, na bo home buying, because to be forewarned is to be forearmed. And that jmedia ye dino, a ye warning. And your foot you, and your warning. Once a traffic light in the accident, red means stop, yellow means get ready, green means go, go, go. Wait, and your red, red pa, because it's very, very important. Now, omo ye ni omo edi jumedi, and then oh, ye mia me sister, amu fedia, me hu fe pa, sa brand hu ase, very intelligent also, serviceable. Sofu afare ne doba udin huagra sembeto. 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Really, me say, oh, why are you doing this? Who be na makoji friend? I say, who be worry bema bema? Of course, I worry no. I mean, or the five-fold ministry, no, in a church. It was so beautiful. And then so, Owaha, he thinks in framework, present in framework. And then so, and so, Obama, in framework, Reverend Francis McCarthy, Duduana friend, no, PM, PM. And I think, you know, Dr. Kofi Asari, Berima Kofi Asari, Che Bafo, Ono di ene ne bekasa, ewo enframemo, imse na watu biya, obe kanya hon, ewa ha, nemu ende, jumedie binti, wentimi amba, nemu, osi, oni yebe di nkomo, ewo ahomaso, enti ya krado, ahomano, yebe kosuni ene ne di nkomo, ensi wa, obi freme, osi, ah, na mua mu, bubeka, awarigo hun asemi, mumu waina mwagari egu, that is over warrior gui. 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
2: Yeah,
0: bibi abokode.
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0: Yeah, that Christmas. 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I feel jealous kra. 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
0: 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ka aware go ho asem I think say about aware go a ohwe ema na a very emotional topic ema omo
2: sure
0: no mu ra aware mu so a it looks like sometimes only options and to can be as uncalled our no go and I say can be as uncalled say yeje aware no. Now my first question is it a case it say some marriage right from the onset it is destined to fail say a big go no matter what is it the case say yeje aware na enye ye
2: Reverend Abe Kumeda was say now my son da me papa say baby owo bia Daddy, I love you. I love you, mommy. Nyami shramo. One church and entity amu de minemu. Nyami shramo. Okay, so back to your question. Say our real
0: before be master man, why mama is jealous back to you? Media what I must say. Now papa de okay, I love you. Matias ye. Pia mia go pe mao. Okay, yanko.
2: Okay, auntie. 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
0: Is there anything like
2: is
0: that?
2: Is there anything like that? Mi jidi se bibi wawo sa.
0: Okay.
2: Because yan fani se awariya ebia be manu enye juma. Ojidi se oba ni fie sika wohunti. Enye mame mkwa fo oba sa na sika nensaneme. This kind of marriage, you know, ebe timiegu. It wouldn't last. Because Adrian Chronicle, Behrman in the Reverend, and Behrman in the first place, are on your juma. I know some of them can pretend, and I'm a be a oba nechi wobi. And to know, or no so perse, or yan ho se, o wobi. In order to get the lady, onyani we are thinking, say, oh, once her background is good, no, obet media cover or no, ne background, such a marriage is bound to break. Because the lady ni be who truth na, ne ninja.
0: Okay.
2: And another thing, ne so say, marriage are be a partner no secret be a went men be so very important secret to say be a owoba both parties say be a oba owoba na say be ma owoba you are supposed to let your partner know now on tia say way na me kofa than say oh money pani hu na obe find out later obu our own to me holdi obe prefer say aware no ode beba end ti meso kaka meti
0: oh okay nti I say say the aware no best chance
2: e best chance
0: e ti me chere say
2: yes say enquire
0: aware we dey
2: it wouldn't last
0: enquire
2: me patcha
0: wow hey, let it be it should be a buyer no say nipa no wo ho o ba be ware no nipa na e very good but o wo ma means o ba no wo enkwala means no wo third one e so bi anso ne papa
2: wow
0: o wo third one no I am frustrated into or dane no wo mbo nti anya de owo na bema nsu a wishia bema ne ye so guta o hwe nkwala na bema no nsu o kasa se se ye ware a eno mpese ode ne ho ka no ye ware a ya me me de ho be ka o ye be o nti o suru ohun so nka nkyre no o ka bema no be ko wanka nti in this case no wanka na ware na is there not a situation say be our renovate me last? We will come to it. So this is a scenario. We will come to it in the next phase. It is PM. Me and Tia Wunso, our review or your destiny say our idea begu.
3: You made us say, Reverend Abiku. Yes, Senia, Minia ba a kika and my examples. Our rebia ne fapim any determine our reno. 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
0: Okay.
3: 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ade na ye akum no ye de ntokwa and a barbecue, a dear baby, a barbecue collapse. And you know, our baby on my when you look at it and you listen to the foundation and how it came together now, Utimu say, a our area was bound to collapse.
0: Okay, now in that case, you know, you are trying to say, say, because our area be chassis are a year transparent.
3: Yes, sure. Transparent. I said, no credit, oh, say, Dianyame, yeah, no, Adam, I say, we ne. The transparency and what I'm seeing and kofo bebre ho no so obi ho no kra na o ware de bia na me ka say marriage is for emotionally mature people because sometimes so chef is sick now the picky o make choice no a oh we dey me fe na so wo na is saying
0: okay.
3: And near Massa, or Babu Anne, who have a bema be one, but unim a yas a intina ye covenant, and say for better, for worse. Because what God has put together, let no man. Intino, oh, kofa dear no, intina, because our assumptions, no perceptions, ne near mano. Say ye wronger. No one yet transparent to yourself. One can say, so do one no cry, say, or by we are make of an inn. Oko, oh, no, by tea tea, or say, oh, no, I make pain. Oh, no, bow, or ye tea tea, or for you funda. And now who send you obey? And if you say another, already you chose something without considering the other factors. And to the probability, this is a factor. Be boom. Now any would any share, you are going to collapse them.
0: Okay. Auntie Glossia, what do obi? Now so say the aye aye chire say, aware aye dene be gua. Is there anything I obit me aye? Say be a kwambia so me ware no nemu meye we ama aware ene jina anase se foundation in yankwa dia ene yankwa se wohwe ho ye.
2: Bible say if the foundation is destroyed, what can the righteous do? Se fapem ne nye papa uchu umutan a o bre wo ho kwa. Yes, because fapem no enye papa se na Reverend PM ema example no wo si abro sign nanso wo defeatia foundation. It just take a matter of time. It is only a matter of time. Ube hu se edan no, it will definitely calm down. Enti se fapem ne nye papa dia. No matter what, say other party ni stressing the whole person force holding
0: no
2: things
0: worry,
2: together
0: to make things happen.
2: Yes, you because end up be, losing
0: be
2: your life.
0: To me, yeah.
2: Yes, baby, not to me, but they end up losing their lives. Aha, and I say, omu mampo no enya. That's good examples because they be other than ni ho oba or bo mami. And you know that kind of lifestyle. And kolani to me picture na I build some kind of character be in the kids. And you know. Other party no, no person of force no. At the end of it no, or no na, ebia or be damaged and na say yes.
0: Eddie, you don't have to force yourself.
2: You don't have to force.
0: PM, does it mean say our rear and ye do or die?
3: No. You see, the ideal in Karenke ye share our rear from Yami perspective. Not just saying ye be muanya dia ye be jai. But because of the human factor, any yankasano, ye disaster ni near my wono. And you know. At the end of the day, we can prevent it. But one of the things I say, sacrifice must be mutually beneficial.
0: Okay.
3: When sacrifice becomes one-sided, it drains. And Gloria Kano, you come to a point about say now we have to understand that marriage is also a picture that we are painting the future to your children, any other community, because we are building society together. And you know, sir, a queer one sided, ne love sided now, and Kalaninya picture be an uncle for a show on whom say, ah, now our rear saying at the end, they be on our bebre, you are always at the receiving end, don't know where we are. And they say, whom he answer, maybe no, my uncle for we be shall say, ah, now dear no, says we are unquani the benefit of our rear money, me peg girl be nam nada. I don't necessarily have to bound myself because of sex. And Tina says, and you won't call for be more contract and one bear contract marriage, a yes sexual. And Tina sexually may know where we. Me we are me jaw. And I am with you. I am with you. But then truthfully, no, I am not staying in the marriage because say me do and I say we a sexual engagement. And yaba. In that case, it's not marriage.
0: It's not but marriage.
3: It's not marriage.
0: Okay.
3: And to say if you force it now, they cause say, okay, you're the better now. Near the actual year, you should know, say, come what may, this thing is going to be a problem. And you know, yes, you do, and you have a winning. No, in penny for say, then you castle,
0: you two are
3: here. And you know, at the end, who person prevent here? Seek early help. Who started say, Union Tanta or Wajim one near money year winner? Seek early help because sacrifice every sacrificial this must be mutually beneficial. Jesus died on the cross for us, he did pay the ransom, but the it is mutual because we also have to respond to that grace and let his death become beneficial to us by we repenting. So if we don't repent and we don't, then what is the essence of the death? Into our quest, our sanity.
0: Okay.
3: Into sanity. Into we need to understand. Say, oh per se, ye per se our reno aye we. But we are shouting. We say the way are near mane kono. Enye ye.
0: The way I near manu call and ye ye happy 98.9 FM. Younger married Jume dear and ye gusui meding at the BIC Abiku kind Yabija for your sister, ya ye chuchu muchu Gloria and PM himself, the man himself, Ewaha. Okay, Auntie Glo, ubu baby. Abra wakashano.
2: Okay.
0: Ubu ni se, wose den, eduya bewo weni no.
2: Eduya bewo weni ni, yutraso.
0: Yutraso.
2: Yutrasi.
0: Na oze manu bebrewa, we are back to the same issue. You know, the move by love.
2: Okay.
0: Me doni pano. What they say? Now, se, eba wo menine yutrasi ya. E ye ni pano na nkosu utunasi, anadie oh no, and I'm cause or come once them. Let's communicate ye baby worry. But who says I dear behaving? Into yendi hun come on ne to us here. And I nipana no tuna sin who say Jalloway the emfa.
2: Okay. Intino, mostly ebi mo kase love is blind. But me sa sem no minjindi. And so we have people like our fathers. Not necessarily being your blood father.
0: Okay.
2: Ebia wa sorry penny or adamfo penny bia like neniefi. A mother in that area, someone who stands as a father. Sa enipa no ubetimi ede. 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
0: Okay.
2: Atro mo. 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Di epe ni hon a ote hono. Abofra fru diye wakra.
0: Alata fo mo bu bes bewe.
2: Se abofra e fru diye e wakra on.
0: Yeah.
2: Enti sometimes no, e yese yebe nyan peni fobi to guide us.
0: Okay.
2: Because most of the time, people can pretend. Obi wa wa se ohi adi ewa uhono. Se wo ye ne target no. 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
0: Obeka sorry.
2: Aha. 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Enti, this kind of person, na all pretend because waka chene se, media me pe church person. Oh, okay, church person na ope. Then I'll be that church person. Because I will go say na mi mepe. And so when you have such an elderly person in your life, in penifordia, anyhow, anyway, they will know. Yes. And they will alert you. And to say utu asye, eh, beyond bet match or so, subain way dear, and ya a dear be a ye densa. Eh, be a normally be man a diarrhea nonpe. Aha, I know, and shed any issue, sir. 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
0: Oh.
2: Because life is one and I won't name da nebufu ni beba obeka unti abodan uto ho a that is the end. Enti with two examples na mama ebu a be manu ebi on page are keke. Aha, ujayo wa.
0: And they are simple issue.
2: A simple issue. But your issue be so enya simple sa. Ni bufu a se na okasa on mind nipa ojina ho.
0: O mumba.
2: Obu ho a ni bufu a ji wa hu moja ansa na. Na enti sa nipa ne de won timi kan cho se o work your ne bufu. Enti o de o ware na o be there be. Don't try it.
0: Don't try it.
2: You might pay with your own life. Yes.
0: Wow, you might pay with your own life. Emu Odru, happy 98.9. Ena ya wasu younger marriage made ye. Make I must say, ya mama kwai na wonsu wait me ayede afre. 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Mayen ko PM so the PM na eke bibi efa before I will be worried. But the man situation a the year came, mammy in him, and a papa you nim, namum affina wari, and I won't say send a foundation no enye. A banner's anna obit me, I ye be a preventy. Is there any way a obit peer to me a preventy divorce?
3: Yes, it kind. I na me can say divorce is not the first option in okay. Our Arabiano. Divorce in your first option. The last resort. The last resort. Because asembiye ni honu mwa yemfa anonka. 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And to know, whatever the situation is, adi anwa fe we wan share ebi anawu nim. And as a see a wukun se en so sa. So the main no, as a pastor, usually na, the American say, e do some time be ewo marriage ni muna efi diabeye too heated. That what we call for is separation.
0: Okay.
3: 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Senia Bible kanu and it's only God who can tame it. And the sentence one kasa wa kuma krabi timi a dadao. Ne ye wo say ye do. But ube hu se wa kuma na dada ne infatuation. 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I saw a call back and say, "A dear, na meti mi ahwe wo saa awari mu a, meti mi gina so a, e beti mi ama matwe aban nipa no ma consider and near me bia e kona meti mi di atena se. Because whatever it is, you know, your warrior, it is more or less like for lifetime. Mm-hmm. But say be do baby emu e din na ye ye ni atwe na akoma no e primo a and okra na Yesu ka kire won no say oka kire say Moses allow divorce because of the hardness of your heart
0: yeah
3: akuma no me kind book be by John Flavor talks about the heart. He says the heart is the only organ that begins life and is the one that brings life and is the one to die last.
0: Okay, akuma no
3: it gives us life. Yahuwah, the only thing that will make us know that you are alive is your
0: heart. Kumano, yes. Yeah.
3: And it is the only thing too that will make us know whether you are
0: alive or dead. There's a inquiry way in
3: Ayakumano. And that is why it's so delicate. You say, Ujin, Huna, Wanka, Satanas, and now whom you say, Makumi, truly, as some way I am, Didi, Osimesi, and I'm person, Dijawaren, and as some way you did me. 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But you are not empathizing with the other person because you have not put yourself in the shoes of the other person. Because if you are the receiving end, any edemawa, how will you take it? How will you take it?
0: That's serious.
3: Inti eno no question you see ebisa wo say answer na. Inti ye kansa wa rejaya, it can be prevented. It must be divorce na say last resort.
0: Last resort.
3: Ah, ya try ye de ebe ye nia na wo hu say akoma na prim no. Akoma na prim dia. Eno na SES ye jemu.
0: Okay, akuma ne premier. Eno na ko se ye jemu. Magdo would be best so e wa ha. Omo omo aware. Na bebia wo aware koy. E betimi aye divorce. Ana ye nkyirekyire amanani aba no so. But all your aware for no. De na obeye. Obetimi a prevent divorce.
2: Reverend Aka nini na
0: and yes, the only Reverend Bayadu. Reverend Mimi Nini Yadu in Debi. I'm also Nimi Yadu Debia.
2: And then
3: you know, sorry, Nimi. Oh, say, my family be come on. So, say, you bet me are preventing our real from collapsing now. Ni be bringing Yajina Yan Kasa. You dis your Nipano, the decision.
0: This is your trick.
3: Obi or Honoma. I say, dear. So for me no one talker. Na me pa die bi die yo. Na ma hwa me hu se de me ye bia no.
0: Emfa.
3: O ma ho kwan. 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
0: wi. Ye hwehwe o da da.
3: 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Na se nka we die. 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our real no a examination of the heart and the situations so no a circumstances na so enam so a divorce na beba no oftentimes no aya utimi se even in conflict resolution ye ka se when you are trying to omwebe resolve the issue no so no don't take side. So you have neutral. To try to make neutral.
0: You have to be neutral.
3: But in prepi no, asemba ne eka. 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
0: Mhm. obedi ni ba nechi
4: enti wo ka
0: so for the already ni ba nechi no ya problem am farmer na fabre me
4: wo ka obeka che o say na na because o wo bibi o jina so o ka che o say me ba we die
0: me ba we die mi amene na nante minim ni suban
4: so hu say awo for cross sentence it mi kokun tokwa bi a oba na ya de no ba kokun tokwa no efio betena se ana hu say anade a me ba ye ni say kan enti no e se ye yehunu say awarija ye enna makwan 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will be human say me dey be ameka say look for the back door to resolve the solution
0: okay.
4: Because there's always a back door to every situation
0: but I say glory that will could be and I was in the yard 100% well it is our can you now what about a situation now me fan is a bema no na pay divorce and oba no na pay divorce na nipa na on pay divorce no obet me aka say no enya dia ya be divorce so or right so kasa no fight is no way say o person o kon kwa dia me ma kwan because say resolve this issue
2: na yesu kan ya no say Moses ma mo kwan because akoma ne ye din na upe obi obi so on pe on person na obet na enti me work
0: say ya wukunu
2: marriage
0: ana wujere
2: marriage there say eh, you two people
0: okay
2: and now we are supposed to work it together marriage nipa ba kwunt me ntina won ka say maware me no ti eye e was say nipa mienu no e was say eye adwen ba ko yes even with our flaws and mistakes ni nan adwen ne say eye ware na me read Reverend very much a book no
0: okay
2: and now ka say marriage is an institution enti no yen ya ye remu na wase ye ti ase ese eye nyame na ehyehye ye and so I had this understanding say okay enti ate se ne a okọ secondary school no wetru si legon presec legon presec na ye institution na wetru si ti unti me nka se meshe St Thomas Aquinas uniform
0: ready a call legon
2: presec no and so if we say ye ware na ware nso nyame na ehyehye ye and so it is for God and to say ye na ye nti ase ye no beye say ye de ahye nyame dien mo nyama I am sure say sa questions we mu ni number but ebi mo ehun ne ntem
0: okay
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0: 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PM, my Gloria can say you win the choice. 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But you see, we ye me yere, and now we ye me kunu. 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Minti min prevente wu, say, madam, we die. And I say, wait, dear, no way, for better, for worse, so you can't leave me.
5: know, we are the arm to prevent it. Because, like we say in English, you can force a horse to the riverside, you can't force it to
0: drink.
5: And so we understand, they say, there is a thin line between love and hate.
0: Okay.
5: Oye na nipa na ne wotena na so time wa. Obetimi asae wo. What if the
0: Na won say nipa bebre e wa warie mu as we speak. A warie no be ma no mpe no we yi ne ni ato nchen. Obese okọ, mami nsu si menko. Ana obey ebese okọ be ma nsu si. It happens practically.
5: Yes, it does, but most of the time you realize say most of the people there are living in pain. And they are living. You see, marriage is to be enjoyed, not to be endured.
0: Endured, okay.
5: And to know, or team, be ya me menfe, e ya me menfe no ne wote. And to know, wo so ma menko, okay.
0: And ye betina he.
5: Ye betina. And to wakofa divorce ye ba wo so unsa. You see, I had to say evangelism a ye ye. And you biya na waka chance wo accept Christ or be accept. You leave them and move on.
0: Say beti me abo na wa accept.
5: Sa be buro di mbeba aso ye. No be dano konfor wa aso ye de mwa. 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And to, sometimes, you know, all for sinny panama netina honuma. It is good. We want obia, you want to prevent it, but who design and say, look, let's work it. But no sooner design and say, ne heart and say, he has already left you. And sinny pasano, a so jano noko. You are thinking about the other aspect in any year. You know, are we more receptive to wanting the thing to be asked whether you accept restitution. And to know, a be or co, nas or sign bar. Sao be genoa. Nenye, nwa jene.
0: Okay, pia, uwe jina na wa jene. 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What's your name? Very good. 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Dog, can you bring FA prevention of our ego? And you be say, you possible say, awariye bit me say a big goof from the onset. Ebe shas here now miss our we there. There is no way I bet me a ji awariye nunca.
6: Okay.
0: I would have
6: All right.

0: Okay, ebusia for yebesre mwa ye producer ehwe na technical challenge da yenya no yetime a resolve. PM na ugusu kasansana. Eh it no but before then no maminka iti for say young a marriage you made die and ye gusu Reverend Solomon Afari and ohosi jumede ende mejine mu ede amano meeting at the BIC Abeku Okai Yedij Media were happy 98.9 FM. So okay, 80 PM. PM dear ye nimino. You I mean obiat in the voices are my glory answers are 18 hun common ye di. Now let's move straight to this. Before Membra P Gloria so answer my saying about PM so my glory. Is there anything okay, yeah, yeah, Saka doctor. Doctor, what are you
1: saying? Let's go straight to this. Before I remember that, I'm very glorious. Is there anything? Okay, yes, sir. Doctor, what are
2: you saying? Cool, meet you.
1: Doctor, what's

0: ebi ahaw no wɔn ti yɛhwɛ sɛ yɛbɛtumi aresolve saa issue no na yɛne dog ɛtumi atwetwe nkɔmɔ ɛti yɛhwɛ sɛ we are going to get the solution we want dog ɛnwumere mu ma adwo biom ɛba happy 98.9. For yesterday, I think so. Yebekoso, I share what to do. But in the meantime, Maglo, my member also, so that we proceed. Why? Eti aware for omo omo aware. See the aye ken. Se foundation in ya, you can't do anything about it. And anipa no si oko no matter what, and also you can't do anything about it. Okay, now in the situation now, waware. As aware for weti nkomo, you want to prevent divorce. What can you do to prevent divorce? I know say bedoso, but what are some of the things that for bit me a ya or bit me a prevent divorce from happening? Ewa worry anymore.
1: Okay. Medase enti kakra over the weeks. Mabahana mesuyano. Yeah, shall say free some common mistakes are people make in marriage. And you realize it, so there is always a conflict between expectation and reality.
0: Okay.
1: The ananka or share nim kwan se obenya any de wenya sisia. Tino, in order to prevent divorce, no. I was say yema ye ni so de ye nya ni sisia a reality. And ni se yema ye expectation so ye too high. Because onipe bia anamo bia wutu abrabom so ma expectation ye too high from the beginning na the likelihood say wabemu bebu ama weja ye ne very high enti no expectation na ya ye ma embra normal na reality nso a ye nsa be kana ye benya no we have to cherish it because ye hu say eno na menya but yi na mewo ebi aka mepe dia actually dia ye blog but menye no we na mewo so I have to be happy with what I have.
0: Okay, I have to be so dear mama me have to be happy with what I have. Did you ever say still I yen sabi to me aka doc ewa man so doc what been come me adwubium eba me ma adwubium eba happy 98.9 a year younger marriage you may dear you so.

0: Okay, so in preventing divorce, no, first of all, like I said, we should get ashasia no right.
1: Yeah.
0: Yes. Say ye nya ashasia.
1: Ye nya ashasia no right, no. We are taking it from there.
0: Okay. Enti ye nya ashasia no right, no. The reality. And so hold on to your reality. Learn how to work with your reality. Ye nsua se nia ye ya betom se sei no. 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We should learn to live with it. Learn to improve on it.
1: Okay.
0: Because when you are kofa, when you are tom, and so we learn to move.
1: And the first one, also lower your expectations.
0: Yes.
1: And then to learn to live.
0: With your reality. With
1: your reality.
0: Yes. Learn to live with your reality. And yes, you also said there is something like unspoken expectations.
1: Okay.
0: And no, onka.
1: But
0: onka, but a shiny trim. When him said, dear way, there was a minya. But onka, aha, and also no, I was see you soon. I say, we will learn, we should learn to communicate. Aha, say, when a opatina no ebe di abrabo mun komo. Because you shouldn't be assuming. The bian papa ka say, o partner no your Holy Spirit. Why your koso na oh yes. Why your koso na o person no no bisa wa na ohu ni enti a why your koso na me pa cho.
1: Na ma na motesa, ada na motesa. No, o ni sa na mote.
0: Eh ya your attention.
1: I love that. Because I remember your
0: tears. 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O de anya hwe kwa bisa se o den na ye o. Yes, at least who beside your question and you also okay, we're taking notice, say your mood as a son. And that's enough.
1: Wow.
0: Every good woman be at that will be okay, enough for her.
1: You ask me.
0: Ask.
1: We should say you care.
0: That is it. And no
1: pepper. Acceptable.
0: Simple.
1: Okay. I'm right, yes, sir. No, you had
2: Dog, yes, I can't be 80 years. I say you're meeting me in that. 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

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Right from the very onset, now our enemy play acting. Saying a soft forecast and power in this and here, power. It robs the two individuals of them being themselves. Into overcoyes and mechanical game, nana, I'm far. And here now, it will be a penny baby. The jeep post marital counseling, it disse. Also, for which you are warning you, you know.

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ɛnkyerɛ over time you will overcome it

0: Thank you, thank you. Me das also for the interview. And I beg your for PM and Mame Michia Munina Yami Show Bia.
1: Ayo, ebusia fo Dr. Berima Kofi Asare cheba fo na yene no etwetwe enkomo no o wakyerenye eniyama bebre na mse PM ni magro eso ewa ha omugusu etwa enkomo no eso enti no mayenko PM su PM wakyeren nsem bebre ebinsu o amaka and your kind, you know, who are you know, give us a commentary on it.
2: Yeah, so into no send a dog canoe. You say not make say separation a very necessary. I beat me at the ashesi beat me. I resolve issues, you know, but a coyen it tintinna saying yeah, we cannot force it and see a macquine echo. 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I dear back my dog can't hear me. Niji when and it's something that I've noted down. 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
1: Okay,
2: honor the marriage. Sa one funny dear ma our as institution no. Unye mu niji. Whatever you don't honor, you can never respect it. And it's a mihune say. 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
1: that's a powerful statement
2: yes obi an etrimu e den any obi on timi fenche
1: okay
2: because if God forgave you
1: why can't you forgive
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1: keke no
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1: hwe wala wala ji
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1: wala ji to be a man na wa
2: oh enti how many women na wehu omo omo ho ayo akondo and Jesus say, oh yes, and what be your
1: mind? We raise the bar.
2: Yeah, you don't know be raise the bar. Now, cause I mean, no, no, me, no, me, who sorry. And say, your mind, they did be able.
1: So what? Today we are concerned about the chair.
2: So every day, but every day we forgive and move.
1: We move on.
2: And the only thing we ding, or the so be your jaware.
1: Okay, Maglo, remember also. Let dog your kind, you know. And then one appear. They be and one appear. Pierre Nassi, remember Lacasa or Acasa.
2: Oh, no problem. Oh, say, so now me person may be two be so.
1: Okay, okay.
2: It's the forgiveness, you know. You intimidate a fan char. We can, but you intimidate the char will prevent divorce, a lot of divorce.
1: Yeah.
2: And I said another dog, a can. And one of them say, yet tears, yes, do you jaya worry and you so it more than for.
1: Okay.
2: Because whatever it is, you know, you see it to me. But it do baby, Nasa. Send your dog, not dog, can say, it do baby nanny pana a prim nakuma. Until I can say, Mr. Tia, I can say, Akumano. So prim nakuma, you can do nothing.
1: Call no betters, no duo.
2: Be duo. And I can say, Unini panete. But that is where the wickedness comes. Because the wickedness of his heart is that emotionally will be cool. Or be draining will cool. Into Unisa, Untimi.
1: There's a Unisa, and cause a Janet.
3: Yes, run for your life.
2: Run for your life.
1: Hey, say you can run for your life. A mood group out. A who ya power.
3: Very important.
1: Emotional wickedness.
3: Make I no say one qua or the one qua be chasso.
1: Okay.
3: Yes. na
1: za ohwe bi mu awo mu wu aware mu anom ye basabasa na sonto no an stubbornness ade enko so jemu no na adwen ne so nipa beka
3: nipa beka
1: ana ya mi kira ware gu ana mi yourself
3: a typical example ye this Nigerian musician o wu ye no
1: okay
3: ekueme osnachi because there were series of events and even the neighbors were saying say this man was maltreating this woman but thinking say na eba out tamo wu ye no mo keka se o de bi toto asori mpenifo enim a they were like nyame be ye ye boa wo mpae bo until de tena ho and at the end of the day she lost her life o wu just like that and I wish treatment and na ni kunu de man you could see say this man was a wicked man
1: so my sentence papa no
3: yes so muku ne ka
1: is it life sentence or
2: not? I don't know about that life. But there's something we forget. You see, God hates divorce, but the same God hates the wicked person. And so that be is in the scriptures. And you see, we think that the scripture says that God doesn't want divorce, but God gives way for divorce.
1: Okay.
2: And yet on the basis of adultery and the basis of the person being wicked, that is somebody who has made up Nadjin say, Enya dia obema wo enya wo peace.
1: But no, you see,
2: the Bible does not say, Nyamen ka say, divorce, no, me enye. Divorce, no, it becomes necessary, say, we have to, until I'm gonna say, last resort. And when I say, last thing, a beba. I see a try, say, baby, you be do, baby, no, who say, nipa we dear.
1: Okay, mamini eyi counselor Justina Akofo entwetwe enkomo counselor se wotemen ka memo adwo eba young and married jumedie isu e wo happy 98.9 eso
4: dia yiste mete won kapa meda se pa se da kesie enkomo wetie fo nyina
1: 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Do you think say at all costs yebetimi a prevent awariguo? We are counselor yepesi wo maye enkyremu ewo ho.
4: I see Meda was Meda with T for Nyanase, so many Dajena or Muti program way. BIC, our goal, first of all, Enya Depa. And number two, our partnership. Number three, say, e mu baako partners ni mu baako e decide say on to aswa the other party no on to be nye ho she because at the end of the day a decision a party no e take and a partner baako e to me take and a both of them e to me decide say maware no ye to aso. And to answer your question, no, any other part, and of course, it can be prevented. That is, if the partners involved are willing, so mobile home, a bit too one among that one, it can be prevented. But until that, you know, if the back home pair, baby, unto me, channel.

0: afuo eh awaifo ti mehwe sadie na ayese chale minta so ntine mu a what is your view on this whole situation ewa warim
1: 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but bias the truth is omo nim die womb they don't know what really go into divorce say like a person is divorced truthfully some people bias mama ma example e bia na o nkwala e womb like mo worry e mo worry because of the children. Both of you are part of your lives forever, okay? Aside that, no, the emotional trauma will go through for the fact to say, unkwala ewo baby, and also uti baby, for both parties, no, is not easy. Aside that, even for unkwala, no, how to process the whole thing, ombe process it, na ma ne da ebom omo ti bom ye nyina ye ti bom eye den ena ma ne da omo ntina mbom biom at their level no even to process it is another thing on its own aside that if a montem enye fine mami ebe chantro ache nkwala no papa no so be chantro ache nkwala no into Ubeon said the children are hearing different stories from different parents, especially if the maturity ne wo form. Ewo na Ubeon said, "Oba no ebe sey be manache nkwala no ana be manu ebe say em maame no ache nkola. So is a different ball or game. Aside that, we will say even environment, no, because our rey busia, into your bane busia, bema ne busia, into crabbed dan tem, we who we are, as a yakasan who, as a young kasan who. And that is even the physical part. And again, yeah, was the spiritual aspect, because the two have become one. There is no way, excuse me to say, and Nana won't any die, and Obekwako say free ni mu, and I say, be man, be ba, be ye free ni mu. So wherever the person goes, and the person carries a part of you along as they go. Into based on nimpano relationship, no, no, we have it, you know. If it is bitterness or the bitter part of you, no, the person is going to carry it forever. If it is the sweetness part of it, the person is going to carry it forever. BIC, I say that even after divorce, say, ubet me move on with your life. So, okay, divorce, nisi, and say, nisi, nisi, you know, I have moved on with my life. It's not that simple, because or try so we move on. There is always something drawing you back.
0: There is always something drawing you back. Counselor, answer na meja umono. Me pesi a ubon ite umami. In this situation, in a one kasa we experience, a DNA bit mi aye. As I worry for, now you prevent it. I worry. Two questions in one. In a DNA sorry nzu bit mi aye. Na ye di a prevent it. Sorry, divorce. Ye ti mi a prevent it divorce.
1: Okay, so number one, we should put the pretense aside. This kind of, oh, baby, are you okay? This one was a glorious picture, now you're painting. You know, baby, honey, then. I'm not saying they are not realistic. In as much as they are realistic, I think we should tell the truth as it is, so that people growing up, youngsters are can see the other reality aspect of it, because you're torn rosy part so much. Emma, people aspire to become like that, but who remember the sir. So we should try and sell both, not only the rosy, but the rosy and then the thorny part as well. And number two, like I said earlier, it is partnership. And there should be open conversations, like communication between both parties about everything. If you are hurting, you should say, we should have that transparency between the two, because divorce doesn't just come. It takes a very long time. Into Ubeon say, at the end of the day, so many things have contributed to that stage now. Into we should be truthful to ourselves and be open, especially where we are not happy. Something that should be that ground. And when it's like that, it will be hetina. Ebema, you decide to say, you can say, then you jai our way.
0: Okay, counselor, I'm saying, running to know. 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
0: 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Na one of the question maybe sano na or ne answer or the my I think say the first one or my stop the pretense. Now warrior answer na be guno na say ache. What do you think of that?
2: Yes, ano de nini na na counselor kano because pretense ni bema na just a foundation nya papa.
0: Okay.
2: Yes. Se foundation enso nya. It's just a matter of time. Ebe expose bibia. 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I am sure say nya mitri mo pa oyema aware no. Because Adam and Eve, they were naked in the garden, meaning there was transparency.
0: Okay.
2: Now, obia eh fine like bibia obia true
0: we obia honey bread food.
2: Obia ni bibia odisie ni yonko.
0: Okay.
2: Aha, ye hu bibia.
0: Bibia.
2: And so it was able to last. Na mitri mo pon no. But sana eya ye kami nim say ye bill say ye ka dis you say baby anya me bo na pesi no e ho na obun samba tutu ni kobi
0: kobi
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0: ye betimi avoid divorce ma men call pm so pm
3: me da se sene na counselor me kasi there's one thing I'm be say eni so me ne nya adwen se me correct marriage must not be seen say a social contract
0: there be one problem
3: say a contract or say partnership yes so partnership no comes with a contractual mindset. Meba, let me finish. The reason why I was going to talk about, I'm talking about partnership. Anytime we talk about partnership, and now I'm going to say, but the marriage must be seen as a covenant.
0: The point is, or can partner, no, or trim, partnership. No. Who's a who are you, Bia? Or your partner? Anna? Send the panel your partner.
3: Yes,
0: but exactly. Maybe send the panel your partner there. Then they wouldn't know a partnership. Because partnership, you know, because they define your partnership. What does it mean?
3: Yes, so that is what I'm going to see. Partnership connotes an agreement between two individuals that we both of us can decide to terminate it based on what I feel or I see. But in a covenant relationship, you know, we have come together and be joined as one. There's no partnership that makes us one. There's no.
0: Is that not? Me perceive to be as a is partner an opposite of covenant?
3: No, it's not.
0: So how does it become
3: Covenant? Covenant relationship is bonded by spirituality and blood.
0: I understand.
3: No, so wait. Let me.
0: Okay.
3: You see, because it's a language. I say we are using it coterminous. I say synonymous to. So when you say we are partners, we think that it's synonymous to covenant. No, it is not. And tina nyanko pono no shesha na dino say a covenant. And a covenant brings us into one union. In partnership, we don't come into union as one.
0: Ain't no.
3: Me per se, intina make us a foundation, you know, a year lay, you know. You bet me the English, I semantics, I church, and your memo. But then we have to understand, say, that's why I talked about, say, make us say, to prevent it, and I say, honor the institution called marriage. The institution called marriage has no term called partnership, it's a term of covenant.
0: May I ask you, but is that not the case, say, partnership, you know? An aspect of marriage. Why covenant is the foundation? Because when you enter into a covenant, you have become partners of that covenant.
3: No, you see.
0: So what are you in the covenant? Are you not a partner to the covenant? So
3: that is why I'm saying. Say, You see, it is because we use a lot of semantics to explain some of these things. That's why.
0: No, me to say, covenant, Nasio.
3: That be into my main chassis. So, okay. Give me a question. My main chassis. The reason is that whenever we want to use semantics to explain and things say, oh, once we become covenant, then we have become partner. It's just giving a leeway. But marriage is a covenant. A covenant that join is a covenant union of oneness.
0: So what do you become in the covenant?
3: So you become a union of one.
0: Admit yourself, but union of one. I'm getting you, but I want us to get somewhere.
3: Okay.
0: What become covenant? No. Who are you in the covenant?
3: You see. You want me to use the word partner?
0: I'm not saying use it, but if you have an alternative word, use it. So, is there any word that will make me use you
3: yes,
0: apart from partner?
3: So that is the word I'm trying to use.
0: You are trying to avoid it.
3: Yes, I want to avoid it because a lot of us, a lot of this generation, a lot of people are married and they are struggling. It's because sometimes we look for ways that makes it easier for us and takes away the burden. But when we say, oh, yes, so for you understand covenantal, what covenant is. It's like your salvation. It's a covenant with God. And you know the value of it. But what I say, meaning nyame wo partnership. Nyame a covenant, meaning ni a partnership. You see, in a way, it gives a leeway, say, that's just idea ni do baby a me pa.
0: Is it not the case
3: because of my business law background? Whenever I see the word partnership,
0: so is it not the case? Is it?
3: I don't want
0: because
3: when you use that word, you are giving room.
0: Is it not the case? Is it? Who you sue partner and covenant contract? As interchangeable, is it not how you are using it? Because Mabel, when you enter into a contract, be a part of the contract, but when you enter into a covenant, you still become part of the covenant.
3: No,
0: so as a part of the covenant, we are partner because the word partner means a worker.
3: That be me per se, me defining. Would they allow me?
0: It shouldn't be how you want it to define, but universal.
3: No, I don't universal.
0: It should be universal.
3: That be universally. That's why I'm saying that universally. Marriage is a universal language.
0: Exactly.
3: But it is not a universal language devoid of God's...
0: Partnership
3: God. No, wait. Please.
0: Okay.
3: Please. You see? You don't have to... See, allow the listeners to hear me. And let the listeners hear what I'm saying.
0: Okay, remember 1 minute. Now you're comfortable.
3: Let the listeners hear me. Because, you see, the point is this. Most of the challenges we are having in marriages is because of this term partnership. And when people use the word partnership, it's as if it's a mutual agreement between two individuals. Just, again, you decide. But marriage is not like that. Yes, we make the choice, but it is God ordained. And it's a covenant that brings us into oneness. Where, when she was talking, you see that she make the statement, say, yeah, partner. But when this person leaves, he leaves with a part of you. In partnership, if I leave, whatever I take, it's not, I've taken my portion, I'm gone. But in marriage, because of the union of sex, the bonding and soul to soul that we are one. That is why you cannot split us. Until a year can say divorce, you know, we need to prevent it at all costs.
0: Okay.
3: Because when you have the partnership, and on a make us say, see, I won't call for baby, they are married. But it's a social contract marriage. It's a marriage for, okay, come and satisfy me sexually and you get what
0: okay,
3: I can.
0: So say. I personally...
3: See, it is not... It's a universal. The kind of marriage, then we open it up and say that...
0: No, make it universal, I mean language. God himself is universal. Covenant is universal.
3: I'm saying that when you use marriage and you say there is a universal language, yes, it's a universal
0: no,
3: language.
0: Partnership,
3: but,
0: no,
3: partnership. Partnership. But on ema omwa, on person mu practice it, LGBT nin winning ya the field ya
0: your dog met was you. But I feel say the nuance in a woman you are using contract synonymous to partner.
3: Yes, okay. But that is what
0: But I feel, say, you know, wait here. Will I feel, say, partnership is a broader term. So we can become partner in a covenant. And then we can become partner in marriage. But a band of marriage, it is not a contract. You are not signing a contract with a person. You have become a part of the person. Mm. And once you become a partner, no internet here can say your partner, my partner. But so who partner, who gravitating language now, then it comes to a word like a defining of partner is partnership. That is how I look at it. But in as much as the words, you know, it should not be an issue. The whole can get the fact. My HN your contractor, Ubemua. You want to do it your own way, go your own way, and the other kind of, that is the fact. And say the other kind, and no, yeah, mistake as so many people are doing, especially the Gen Zs.
3: Yes.
0: Oh, me room, where they say, I am a partner. And if remove any time, dear me penal, I'm just going to get something.
3: Thank you.
0: The whole can I mean, well, yeah, Jane from that angle.
3: Yeah. See, I'm making sure, say, yeah, you sue them. They say it's a covenant.
0: Okay.
3: When you come in, and even if you are a partner of it, this is a covenant.
0: This is a covenant. So beyond just, it's not a contract.
3: It's not just a contract. Don't think about it contractual, because when we say, and when I'm a divorce, I'm not easy,
0: you know.
3: Because say, Bemano, recently the judgment the judge gave, yes, mm-hmm. on the Niyama's issue.
0: Niyama issue, okay.
3: No, because a judge in the country will say, madam, you did not come to marry as a business venture.
0: Yeah, that's so that a powerful one.
3: But you see how people are lambasting the judge. Mm. Because the judge is right by saying, business. When I came, I also gave birth.
0: That is the whole thing. But I feel say yeah, you should contract. We should be careful people don't see it as a contract. The whole kind of, that is a fact. Because when him and I say me remember I will go by my family.
3: Yes.
0: I mean it's so funny.
3: No, my brother.
0: Can you divide the children?
3: That is the
0: thing. That is the point. Can you divide the children?
3: So because I say yeah, what three? Counselor, as I was saying, even people don't think about it, but the children, what the dent it leaves on the children and the things that it leaves on the children,
0: okay.
3: We don't think about
0: it. Yama Kwana calls me and 0555-657278. Happy 98.9. Young and married Jumedie and Yegusi Yenya Penny Afari Solomon Afari Yenya Bema and then Nedra Kessia Wama Mabet and also Aya Kunkro and I'm who PM na pampim. You know, I will meet me a friend now. Once we do a drink, Abba 0555-657278 PM. I can't be a hunyapa marriage as a contract. See the way our rear as a covenant. Our rear engu basabas. I think that is a very strong word. And cause you to me, Eddie Adrian Emma 0555-657278. Hello, good evening. Would you need baby? I can say free. Okay, within the sink.
4: Within the John.
0: Okay, John, my young castle in your brain.
4: I would say, some number will come right. But I want your partner. I want your idea of your uncle to share a your button. Since who are you? I will get over the 18 months. But I have so deny it will be a worry. But I know you're genuine way. Hello?
0: Oh, okay. Matthias, yep.
4: My papa and Kano, I want the idea and compass the shafts were a different thing from partner. After the new year in the Yaki Hemla. You see, so what I say?
0: Okay, yeah.
4: Yeah,
0: Yanko Ponsham. Medasipa 0555-657278. Aha, on no sweat in a drink, Rabba. Our children say, on the PM, a drink, and your partner, Sibia, Yena, your barber check 0555-657278. For that, now for our drink, Rabba. You better then, never prevent it. Our go, says, our go, I be pray. Dear, nay, you beat me, aye. Ama awarigu etuaye den echa. Chile wadwe maye. Hello, good evening. Hello, good evening. Otemenka. Hello. Aha, who did you be a case free?
5: Make us see that man. My friend is Sabina.
0: Oh, Sabah, your voice is crying every day. Sabah, my young case you pray.
5: Yo, me same with program on na. Never pay counselor na or ka partnership no. Me ne ya dream. Actually, you come over Janka. You say no, you're used to now, but you're not thinking about a good foundation, no. But fine, then I don't worry. I'm going to throw about, say, Bible, so about, bro, who has it? Or about, so say, Bema, Domi. Because I dream, yeah, that's it. It seems to say, oh, I'm worried about me, we're not going to be about me, that's a baby idea. No, a boost to the Mokasa and Obama, I don't know about it, the walk of the crowd, but you know, for bar, or you know, Ben, what it means. Yeah, all sure, all expensive, you by the woman. But the Castlevania, the old milk, I had the full front. About the same amount of me, then I'm sure, and then my imitation, and the woman so expensive. On the carpet, I never quite had a full front. If you can't say, I'm not super nice, you can really add a little bit.
0: Okay, madam. Dasipa, also on the Sunday, no ya, JL baby. Okay, 0555657278. Won't you obey me? The word drink, Eddie. Hello, good evening. Okay, obey me? The word drink, Eddie, about 0555657278. My main Kai will say, your car, warrior, won't you? Your bayer ding, na ya prevent it. Our good producer, Mama Tia, say, Embreno ya jimbre, ain't he my big form for my drink? Remember, no, who bet me afre Eddie Afim. Magno, and Beniforti, baby, I die ever drew any pitry. Sisi, I hear sorry, sweet. Dear, ye can't yin ya. Near way, and I would have a tear for Eddie Akofi.
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0: We should get
2: it right because marriage is forever.
0: Oh, marriage is forever.
2: That is the plan of God. Yes,
0: wow.
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2: and one last thing rev bo forgiveness so na makai say in every relationship just as kabia e won spare time no forgiveness is the spare time of every relationship.
0: Oh, I see.
2: Yes, say ye de share ye tirimu sa
0: Na se wunya GT ties e wo
2: ha ye mo pa. 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But in as much as say ye dey che ye ho ye ho no. It's just like changing your flat tie. What se sana obekwa wanim. Who decided so say won se sana. 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
0: Ho na abeji la. 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Wa wo three. 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Because now, fe, oh, there sometimes who do purpose say a man be break me, yes, I mistake. Oh, master, mammy, dear, men, yeah, a yikeke, and I mean, call out of frustration, oh, yes. Since yes, we share Bema, Bema, me, so good, or person, or no, obey them. Because oh, who's on country, no, so near day, you,
3: dear woman, so ye, and say, on country, Bema, and say, me challenge ye, and I'm senior, our ye, and in Bema, you mean, dino, correct. And now, me and Cassa, me, share. Senior na me name Bema Nantine and Bema Dim can tell me fees our ring dim boame.
0: Okay.
3: Until last 1 year by ye, my imagine se me will be. Until sa answer swam pass a opa so name it na ware mia. I just offer me made the ya wumba. Name mumia de mean to me ma wumba. Until so Cassano cranny chere bremanwa. Nasa your doc no jean a Bema ne de donwa. Our ear meet me as a bejina.
0: Okay.
3: Or beat me a friend. Because so utimi, yes, love me, love my dog. And tisa open me, and if I inti on my bema and tias, yes, say ne bra, my bo. Send your doctor kayano. And preppy, no name say emotionally mature people. On can no crying chances, bra, me ni.
0: Bos rose be your car, bema no.
3: Or can I bema ni janua? And no quacano cray at your bema. No more bema and tias, yes, and make cassano cray at you. And I'm da.
0: Okay, Gloria, 30 seconds.
2: Yes, Mr. Mijidi said, I was all kind of crane channel. Because I want kind of crane and channel now or find out later. The old Suro Nibeti Mabem. But so, catch any say, yeah. I think, sir, or be fun and non in aqua. It will be for a long time.
0: It will be for a long time. Ah, minya and Canadian pong. But yet, denara. And consider you to me, sorry, so. Ewa kaswa. Kaswa for me, chiamo. Say the answer to a kaswa. Anyway, happy birthday. Enko Michael and Michael. Enter for Bediaku Memorial Institute. We Ifriwo uncle. Ifriwo uncle. Ka, edini ya de kaki. Anakaje. Okay. So Michael and Michael of Bediaku Memorial Institute. Edino Ifri. Michelle. Oh, okay. Hey, but of we Michael and Michelle. Oh, we are 7 years, eh? And oh, ain't he happy birthday, and come on, way if we more uncle. And your uncle, yeah, then Kaki. Okay, Uncle Kaki. Yamin Shira, Michael and Michelle, and Tafuo Fefefe. Yamin Shira, Kasua, Bediaku Memorial Institute. Bediaku Memorial Institute, Kasua. Yamin Onshiramo. 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

Chemo. Charlie, he hold me down and I'll forever be grateful. You know, say since you showed me to soccer bet, I did see great, talking of good cash out, fast payout, high odds, and total odds accumulation. Bro, it did go on for this side. Charlie, that be high for day. I be you know that. Bro, soccer bet, they do the most. Then my interface, they catch me. 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SoccerBet has all you need as a punter. 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Don't be left out on all of this. It's a good thing you joined the fun side. Make the right choice today and enjoy all the goodies that comes with betting with SoccerBet. This advertisement has been vetted and approved by the Gaming Commission of Ghana. Bet responsibly, not for persons below the age of 18. Gaming can be addictive.

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saw him, I fell down as the dead. 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Oh God, may your fear fall on us. 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It's all about you, oh God. We seek no validation. It's all about you. 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

0: we are the remnant. 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
0: Oh, my son.

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0: Sana Mayakova. 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
1: We are praying one prayer that God, any hand stretch against the church, we chop that hand in the name of Jesus. Anyone decided to harass the church, any attack against the churches in this area, against the churches of God in this area, we are praying that, oh God, by the power of the Holy Ghost, Lord, we come against in the name of Jesus. Somebody has risen against your business. I told the church is not the building that we are. Without, if you are not here, nothing goes on here. So it's you. Somebody can rise against your money. Somebody can arise against your business, your children, your family. We are praying that in St. Pierre upon Sasso, a Rade Wanyamia Safusno, and the Yesu Christo Mojano, Yadikawa Yesu Tremo, a Radim Bona Safu Mumbai, a Radini upon the Fuetina to be under the Quasasem, say, well, Yesu Christo Tremo, and then you bring, say, boy, and send your bonfire.
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1: The church of God, we overcome in the name of Jesus. Lift up your voice and begin to pray. Clap your hands and pray. That attack, if it will affect your children, if it affects your life, it will affect your business. We come against. We come against. Lord, you say you build your church and the gates of hell shall not prevail. Any attack against the church, oh, by the power of the Holy Ghost, we come against. Anyone planning to scatter the church, we come against. We come against by the power of the Holy Ghost. Somebody pray. Somebody pray. Somebody pray for the church. Somebody pray for the church. Oh God, any hana, any harassment against the church, we scatter, we come in the blood of Jesus. Oh God, arise tonight, and let your enemy be scattered in the name of Jesus. Oh God, we back on that. Oh Lord, deliver your church. Lord, deliver your church. Lord, deliver your church. Lord, deliver your church. Lord, deliver your church in the powerful name of Jesus. Lord, arise. Lord, arise. Lord, arise. Lord, arise. Any evil rising against your church, oh God, we overcome in the name of Jesus. Lord, whoever has risen against the church, oh God, any power, any manifestation, any demon, any witches rising, every meeting that is going on against your church, oh, by the power of the Holy Ghost, we scatter, we scatter, we scatter. Lord, arise, Lord, arise, Lord, arise, Lord, arise, Lord, arise. Lord, arise. Lord, arise. Lord, arise. In the name of Jesus.

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Oh, Jesus. 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Hey, Masondala. Everyone lift her. We pray, Lord. Lord, let the church. He Kapadoya. He Ratose. Makondalaba. He Makotalaba. He Rapapale. Masondele. Atale Rakopalia. Antoleve. Ah, Lord Shenta. He Ratosepaya. He Makondalaba. Antosepaya. Hey, Masondala.

0: church will not fail. That this church will not. Adonai church will not fail. Who go on from grace to grace in the name of Jesus. My son Dalaba. Hey, my papaya. He brought Tolabele. Ramama Maseta. He brought Copaya. Hey, my son Dala. He brought Copaya. Antole Bratosa. He Copaya. Hey, my son Dalabe. He my son Dalaba. He my God Dalibrator. Apayande. In the name of Jesus. We are praying one prayer. We are saying that God should prosper this church. Continue to prosper this church.
1: See,
0: we are already blessed. We are saying that that blessing must manifest. Some of you, God must manifest his blessing. You must get billions, you must get trillions, so that when we are giving offering, you can say that, oh, this building, Papa, stop, I alone, I want to build this church. That might must get there. That blessing, God has already blessed us. We are saying that that blessing must manifest in this church. I do not remember any member that is here. God should manifest his goodness, his blessing, that when it comes to finance, any form, anything that we want to do, we will not just call people, but we will build, because he said, he will build his church and the gates of hell. We are praying that.
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0: Somebody lift up your voice and begin to pray. Oh, Jesus. Lord, we are praying in the name of Jesus. Let your blessings manifest, oh God. Let your blessing manifest, oh God. Every blessing that God, you have blessed your church with, we are praying by the faith that let it manifest. 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

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Oh, from grace to grace, from grace to grace, from grace to grace, from grace to grace, from grace to grace, from grace to grace. Ayatala, this church will not experience.

0: express riches in the name of Jesus. Rakodalaba, Ibato Seba, Anteleba Sotaba, hey, Ibasondalaba, every blessing, ah, must manifest, it should be a raha, and dirty, and dirty, and dirty, we seek a sem, and koye, wetuma, and koye, o mamu, and koye, usira, and koye, and no, and raso, and kripti, and raso, our rear, and yet, chafa, we are so terrible. Oh, every blessing, sir, that you have given, oh God, a blessing. 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Lord, let it manifest by faith, oh God. He proclaimed that this church, will come up. There will not be poverty in this church. That this church will continue flourish from place to place. Flourish in prayer. There will be boundaries of marriage, sir. In the mighty name of Jesus, Makoda. He proclaimed, oh, Rama Lava. He proclaimed, Ratosapa, Antelebe, Atoseka, Ibrakonte,
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0: We are saying.

0: church. 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Riches are yours. Riches are yours. Hey, Lord, we are praying. May you manifest through them. Oh, Makondana, favors, oh God. Hey, Makondana, grace upon grace. Grace upon grace. Grace upon grace. Let it manifest in all they are doing. And Radio, who will do it now? And on your deity, who should I end it? Who should I end it? I am saying, oh God, every blessing, oh God, that will bless your church. Let it manifest in the mighty name of Jesus. Rekapoda, he ran tolerable. Masun de Brato, Akapaya, hey, Nemakondala, he passondala, Apade, Kaprukapa, he ran tolerable. Masun de Brato, Ayakapa, Apayandala, he brako talaba, hey, Rimason Televe, he Masun Dalaba, oh, Kapayada, he branta, in the name of. I didn't hear you cry. In the name of
1: Jesus.
0: Amen.
1: Amen. Hallelujah.
2: Amen.
1: Isaiah chapter 63 verse 7. Isaiah chapter 63 verse 7. Kashe wunya say ye be sorry nyame. Oh, wanti kashe ni say ye be sorry nyame.
2: We are coming to worship the Lord.
1: I will mention the loving kindness of the Lord and the praises of the Lord according to all that the Lord has bestowed on us.
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1: Great goodness towards the house of Israel, which he has bestowed on them according to his mercies and according to the multitude of his loving kindness. His goodness cannot be valued. The loving kindness of the Lord towards us, we cannot pay with our monies. But tonight you and I have something that we can offer in return. That we can go back to him and say, Lord, we thank you for your mercies and we thank you for your goodness. Everybody, I will beg of you that you stand to your feet and begin to count the goodness of God. Remember the day that you were sick, nobody was with you. In that late hour, when you were alone in your room, how you were struggling to even reach out to your door. But the Lord sustained you. Ebi wo sika papa esin wo. They drove them in the best of cars to the best hospitals. But yes, you and I survived. Not because we have done anything extraordinary, but because of the loving kindness of God. You want to close your eyes. When you close your eyes, you can keep focus. When you open your eyes, things may distract you, but it is time to engage God. We have come to say, Lord, thank you. Thank you for what you did yesterday. Thank you for what you did this morning. Thank you for what you did last year. You were my healer. You were my restorer. You were my provider. Hey, give it to God. Open your mouth and give it all to God.
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1: Open your mouth and give it all to God. The Ancient of Days, the I Am that I Am, our glorious King, the one who was and he is to come. Hey, who is like unto our God, unto eternity there is none. At the mention of the name of Jesus, every knee bows. Every tongue confess that he is God. He is God all by himself. Nobody created him. Nobody can tell his beginning. Nobody can tell his end. His kingdom stretches from shore to shore. Holy are you, God. na dana se ma wase da no emfrun ko nanim yey le oh dana se come for Jehovah serenity Abba Father. By the grace of God, we are able to call him Abba Father. When that child

Happy FM 98.9.